was at the table, I kept on seeing him look at me while he's with that other girl. Do you think he was just doing that to make me jealous? Because he was totally texting me all night last night, and I don't know if it's a booty call or not. So, like, what do you think? Do you

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What should my caption be? I want it to be clever. How about living with my bitches, #live? I only got 10 likes in the last 5 minutes.

0: 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What a creep.
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0: Yeah, the one next to the girl with no shoes on. That's so ratchet. That girl is such a fake model. She definitely bought all her Instagram followers. Who goes out on Mondays?
1: Okay, let's go take some shots.
0: Oh no,
1: I feel like I'm gonna throw up.
0: Oh wait, never mind, I'm fine. Let's go dance.
1: There's no vodka at this table. Do you know anyone else here?
0: Oh my God, Jason just texted.

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If playing with your string happens to be your thing, it's easy to say to both, oh, never mind.

Got you scared of ghosts in the dead of night, and while you're making up stories trying to make it okay, he'll be bringing them in to let them out and play.

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It's a place where you'll be safe to feel our grace, 'cause we've all made mistakes. 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
1: No thank you, is what I should have said. I should be in bed, but temptations of trouble on my tongue. Troubles yet to come.
2: One sip,
1: bad for me.
2: One hit,
1: bad for me.
2: One kiss,
1: bad for me. But I give in so easily, and no thank you.